you can just take it back. 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

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He said go easy on yourself, but what does that even mean? Sounds like good advice, but I just can't hear it right now.

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1: 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My mommy kissing a girl. 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
1: I find my way through the darkness. 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And I may not heal from all these bruises.

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1: And I met you in the summer to my heartbeat sound. 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

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Yeah, she's at home.

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A Görmendiek kedvenc rádiója. 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Feel like you're trapped in your own skin and now your body's frozen.